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the stars, like a drop in the ocean. 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

0: 4 o'clock in the morning.
1: I just left the Jeff studio. Here we are in Harlem. Everybody's here but the police, and they'll be here any minute. It's high time. So catch the song. Here it is.

0: shall get. 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

0: much more to hear when I stop watching. There is so much more to touch when I start feeling the randomness of all this, the perfection of all this bliss.
1: And now, folks, so that you too may learn to hit that jive, let me give you a simple explanation of Jitterbug Fundamentals.

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0: Listen, Kev, what are you so worried about? You know Mom's gonna pack your stuff anyway. You're what the French call les incompetents.
1: What?

little talk with my stomach, and I've decided to treat him right. We've made a mutual agreement, and I think at last we both seen the light. The proper food and drink I shall give him, that he may do his job successfully and render every organ of

brothers imprisoned in chicken wire, targets for leg balls, their red burlesque lips open to a sky of stars, stars pure, a swirl of simmer, constellations above the pasteboard structures, and the winner killing the crowds and changing the land to a space flick plot, the snow furries.

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We're not just going to go to New Hampshire, to Oregon. We are going to go to New York. We're going to go to Vermont. We're going to go to Oregon.